Well, rather sudden ending, didn't it? That was obviously Beth Hart from her album War in My Mind, and the first track on that, Bad Woman Blues. She was quite restrained in that, wasn't she? Not her normal kind of deep, bluesy, growly voice, which I love still. Anyway, talking about somebody with a deep, growly voice, there's no one better, I think, than Brian, lead singer of AC/DC. Let's try a bit of that.

Ah, Brian Johnson there doing his, I think, best Bon Scott impersonation of any song he's recorded with AC/DC, and probably his best vocal performance there with AC/DC too. Not that there are many, because he does tend to growl, doesn't he? But what a band. Anyway, next month, isn't it? Yeah, February, isn't it now? March the 1st, at the Cavern Club. I mentioned this before last year, that Atomic Rooster are coming, and they are a fantastic band. If you haven't heard them, I've broken the CD cover there. If you get, they've got a great hits album called The First 10 Explosive Years. If you don't know anything about them, it's well worth getting, and this is a track from that. Have a listen, see what you think. March the 1st, the Cavern Club, Liverpool.

Atomic Rooster there and Lost in Space. As I said, they'll be at the Cavern Club on the 1st of March. I'll be there. Say hello if you recognise me. I'm the big bloke with the beard. I'm sure you won't miss me. Anyway, in the meantime, I haven't played any Heaven 17, I think, ever since I first started the show, which is, must be at least 8 years ago now. So it's time I made up for that, I think. This ain't a fascist track. This is a groovy track.

sparks there, and this town ain't big enough for the both of us. And apologies if anybody caught me warbling over the middle of that when I'd forgotten to turn the mic off. So if I spoiled that for you, I do apologise. And before that, of course, Heaven 17, and this ain't no fascist groove. Fang, it's called Fang, but I'm sure it sounds like Thing when they sell it, when they sing it. But you know, the word is Thang apparently. And I completely forgot. This was released in 1981. I hadn't forgotten that, but it was actually banned by the BBC because it's got references to the election of Ronald Reagan as president. Good old Ronald Reagan. You know, bring him back. We'd love him now, wouldn't we? Eh? God, dear me. But apparently they refer to him in this record as a fascist god in motion. And the BBC said that they'd need to change that because it's potentially libelous. And if they want to go on Top of the Pops, they had to change it as well. I've forgotten all about this. They've refused to change it. The record company Virgin apparently took out radio advertisements all over the place at a cost of £3,000, which in 1981 is probably about the equivalent of, £30,000 now. But they were banned as well by the Independent Broadcasting Authority, who said that they breached the guidelines that no advert may show partiality regarding political, religious or industrial controversy. Oh, those were the days. Anyway, so they changed the lyrics from Reagan, fascist god, to stateside cowboy guard, and apparently that was fine. So, that didn't in any way libel him or upset him. So thank goodness for that.

Oh, I love it. The Teskey Brothers there from the album Half Mile Harvest and Say You'll Do. And the Teskey Brothers are the latest wonderful export from that country, Australia, walking in the footsteps of the other great exports over the years. And I'm sure I'm going to miss a load out now. Like, obviously, Kylie Minogue and AC/DC and Jason Donovan, Men at Work, In Excess, the Bee Gees, Crowded House, Olivia Neutron Bomb, and many, many more. So if you're not familiar with the Teskey Brothers, the album Half Mile Harvest is an absolute wonder, one of the great soul singers of the modern times, I think. So give it a spin if you haven't got it. Anyway, I'm going to take a bit of a stab in the dark now. We've had a request. I mentioned Jude earlier. She's listening this evening, and I dedicated a song to her. She's requested some Southside Johnny and the Asbury Jukes. Now, we have one track on in our library that doesn't seem to have a name next to it that says it lasts £3.59, or maybe it costs £3.59. I'm not sure. So let's give it a go, and if it all goes horribly wrong, I've got something else lined up just in case. But this is for you, Jude, hopefully.

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1: Indeed you are. I don't know where that came from. That must have been scheduled somewhere else. I think that was Southside Johnny and the Asbury Jukes. It had all the sort of various components that you'd expect from them. A bit of sax, bit of great guitar playing, nice harmonies and all that kind of stuff. So hopefully it was. Anyway, if it wasn't, let me know. Last May, I was very privileged, really, to go to the launch party for Skunk Ananzi's latest album, The Painful Truth, in a little venue in Liverpool called Camp and Furnace. Very little intimate venue, and it was a great gig. Didn't last forever, about an hour and 20 minutes, but they played most of the album, then they played a couple of hits at the end just to keep it really happy, and they were on great form. And every now and then you just go to something and it's a bit special, isn't it? Anyway, this is a track from that album. This is a one of the tracks they played that night, Animal.

Skin there, and Skunk Anansie Animal from their latest album, The Painful Truth. Anyway, another band I saw last year, towards the end of last year, who one of my bucket list bands, I have to say, Radiohead, and down in, I saw them at the O2 in London. What a great gig it was. And this was a track that they'd played, actually, from the album A Moon-Shaped Pool. This is Daydreaming.

Radiohead there, and Daydreaming from a... No, it's not Daydreaming, is it? Yes, it is Daydreaming from the Moon-Shaped Pool. I was daydreaming for a moment there, nearly drifted off. We're in the last 10 minutes nearly of the show. Where does the time go? So we've only got time for a couple more tracks, so I won't waffle on too much. Just to say that... I'm going to play a track now from the live album of David Gilmour's Live in Gdansk. This is obviously a Pink Floyd track, Astronomy Domini.

David Gilmour there from his Live in Gdansk. That's the shipyard in Poland where Lech Wałęsa, the great politician and ex-union man, I think, from the shipyard, plied his trade before he got into and before the wall came down, and they were all allowed to, you know, not be quite so told what to do all the time. So he went, came out and told everybody else what to do. Why not? Anyway, no, he didn't. He was an interesting man, and a bit like, what was the name of the one that in the Soviet one, I think, that came in, the first one, oh God, what was his name? Can't remember, it'll come to me in a moment, who, they both liked to drink anyway, put it that way. I think the other one that came after Lawrence as well, the novelist, who, was that a different country? I don't know. All these Eastern Bloc places, they're all kind of, they're not similar at all, they're all very different. But drinking seems to be one of the common themes amongst their leaders in the 80s anyway, once they were freed from their the shackles of the Soviet Union. We're nearly out of time, so I'm going to stop waffling. I'm going to play one more track before we finish. This is a track that always gets me up. At the end of the evening, when, you know, in the dances when you were kids in the village halls and stuff, and one of my all-time favourite artists, Marvin Gaye, this is Sexual Healing.

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1: 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I heard it.

0: Yes, a very good morning to you. It's Alan here on Vintage Radio, beating the heart of Birkenhead and bringing our community to the world. Yeah, the 14th of May already. We're getting ready for the weekend. I hope we find you fit and frettled this morning. The weather's not too bad outside, but we are expecting some rain in the afternoon, so make sure you take a brolly and a mac with you there. Okay, as I said, it's Alan here, what with the country show, the show with no auto tunes, no flashing lights, no gimmicks, just raw country music with heart and soul and stories that hit you when it matters there. So what we've got over there, round about 11 faces, we do the No Fest Country gig guys as well. Also, we've got our country trivia quiz. We'll give you 5 questions. In fact, they're very easy there, and I said there's no prizes, but there is a booby prize, but it's a night out with Big Tom. But unfortunately, you'd be paying. So if you want to get in touch with me, this is what you have to do.
1: 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And don't forget, on WhatsApp, on 07421441409. And we look forward to hearing from you.
0: I certainly will. I'd say that's what you want to get in touch with me or any of the presenters here on Vintage Radio Day. So just sit back, put the kettle on, grab a brew, put your feet up, and hope you enjoy what's coming your way for the next 2 hours with me, Alan, here on the air. Okay, kicking the show on the way is Carl Denver and all about Wimbleway. The Lion Sleeps Tonight.

Yes, that's the song there. Cove Denver, getting the show underway there. And all about the women away there. Supposed to be the Lions sleep tonight there. Okay, don't think I'm much sleep with that one, but there, Cove Denver going there. Okay, we'll carry on now. And we've got Alison Krauss for you. And all about the simple love.

0: Je staat aan de Emily Wallis. Emily Wallis. Just been reading about Emily Wallis. That was, of course, Alison Krauss. I'd say on the subject of Alison. Emily Wallis. Get it right, Alan. Come on. Emily Wallis. I had the pleasure of going to the Liverpool Philharmonic on Monday to see Emily Wallis and support us with Jim Lauderdale. And it was a good, excellent day at the Full House there. And said she celebrated a remarkable career across the folk, country, Americana. Emily Wallis, friendly invitation, a beautiful evening song and stories. A 14-time Grammy winner there and the Billboard Country Award, Century Award there. Emily Wallis competition, a singer, a songwriter, a span of 40 years, and she has recorded more than 25 albums, which led to her talented continued follow artists there. As for the introduction to the Country Music Hall of Fame in 2008, and she earned a Grammy Lifetime Award achievement in 2018. So, as I say, if you were there, what your opinion on Emily Wallis at the Philharmonic? As I say, a farewell tour. And at the end, she said, "I'm going to miss you." And I said, "We're going to miss you, Emily. We're going to miss you." Okay, on with the music right now, and this is Leon Payne. And all about a hole in the wall.
1: The Cassidy Gang from the hole in the wall. Straight out of

0: You're listening to Vintage Radio, the beating heart of Birkenhead, live on your Alexa. 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And don't forget, on WhatsApp, on 07421441409. And we look forward to hearing from you.
1: We certainly will, dear. I'd say if you're going on Facebook, it's Vintage Radio Limited. That's with a big L, a big T, and a big D. Give a thumbs up, pass the information on to your friends and your neighbours, and tell them, have you tuned in to Vintage Radio yet? If not, why not? You want us to tune in to Vintage Radio there. Okay, we'll carry on with the music right now. And this is Manny Kildore, and we're about a 13 mile from the Texas line.
2: Just 13 miles from the Tennessee line, the end of a miner's dream. Had to get away from the deep dark mines, crawling on his hands and knees, crawling on his hands and knees. Johnny was a miner in a Harlem.

0: 13 miles.
1: Yes, that's the title of the day. 13 mile from the Texas line there, from Murray or Kildare there. Okay. Okay, don't forget, we've come up around about 11 faces. We'll be doing the Northwest Country gig guide there. So we want to grab a piece of paper and a pen, because you might find something that you might want to attend, because as I say, a lot of clubs are closing down because the committee of counting the heads through the door, and unfortunately, if you don't get enough heads through that door, well, it's gone by. And only you can prevent it from closing down by attending your local clubs and your local artists as well there. Okay, we'll carry on with the music right now, and this is Keith Whitley, and he's no stranger to the rain.

Yeah, that's the song there. Keep Whitley there. I'm no stranger to the rain there. As I said, you went far too soon there and sadly missed on the country circus there. Okay, we'll carry on now. And this is Arnold Watson and all about dancing shoes. So put your roll up the carpet, push the chairs away and have a little dance with Arnold Watson.

Yes, that's the song there. Arnold Watson Day. I know about here, Dancing Shoes Day. Okay, this is Alan here. I'm here till 1 o'clock here with the very best in country music here. Broadcasting to you from the heart, Big Tom would say, downtown in Birkenhead. Okay, it's going to Big Tommy be along between 1 and 3 with his show. I'd say, I don't know what he is, but he's just come in along with his sick pack and sorted out on the day. I don't think he knows what he's playing until he arrives. Okay, we'll carry on now. And this is Gene Shepherd. I know about, he played the bongo and I play the banjo.

That's the sound of Gene Shepherdy. I played the bongo, and he played the bongo, should I say, and I played the banjo. Yes, get it right, Harold. Come on there. Okay, folks, it's time to do our Northwest Country Gig Guide. Once again, thank you to Mark Smith and Christy Smith as well for supplying the info for me. As we always do on a Thursday morning, we always kick off at the Old Bear Retreat, the United Reform Club, 34 Tower Street in Harewood there, I'd say. That's up between, it's stuck in the middle between Rossdale and Bury there, up that neck of the woods anyway. And tonight you've got Dave Leslie on there tonight. A little bit near home at the Liso Castle, Pollybrick Victoria Club, Pollybrick Bridge Road in Wallasey there. Tonight you've got Nicky Page on there as well. Okay, Fillingham Place, CMC, Wrexham Lager Club, 1 Union Road in Wrexham. You only got Big Bob Morgan. Yeah, Big Bob Morgan's over there. So he should be laughed at. Okay, the Triple C Industrial Instance, 195 Wigan Road in Oxton in Chorley Day. It's a monthly club and it's £5 entry on the door. And tonight, you've got Zilla May Day. Okay, I'm moving on to Fridays. At the Whitby Sports and Shows Club, the old Shell Club there in Dundalk Lane in... Yeah, I thought it was, don't get it, it's Whitby anyway. And between 12 and 4, you got the fabulous Joe Connolly on there. The Spillers of Dixie, Berry Bridge WMC, Lower Wood, Berry. You've got tonight, you've got, you got John Pettimer on there tonight. There, then over in Liverpool on Friday night at the Wood Lane Social Club over in Nedley, you've got Dave Leslie on there as well. He's a busy man today, isn't he? He's over in Halewood, then he's back in up there. He's just a busy man there. Okay, on Saturday at the PC Dance Ranch CMC, Lister in Cotworth. Cotton Road in Lancaster. It's a monthly event and it's a free overnight parking for caravans and campervans there. Entry is £5 and the artist is Colt Murphy Jr. on there as well. And a day for your diary, if you want, is Sean Covey. Is at the Philharmonic on the 12th of October there. To give you more dates on that, when it arrived near the time. So, okay, we're going to carry on. And it's time for our Artists of the Month, which is Heather Mays. And tonight, today she's going to sing you Love Me a Little Bit Longer.

Yes, that's the song there. Emma Miles there, and All About Love Me a Little Bit Longer there. And that's our artist of the month, and that was picked out for this month from Edward Mosley there. So thank you very much for picking that one up for us there, Edward. You've got good taste there, man. Okay, we'll carry on with the music, and coming up right now, we've got Martin Taylor and All About Internet or Interstate Highway.

Yes, that's on the of Martin Taylor there and Interstate Highway there. I just had a little shock there at the moment. While that record song was playing, the studio door opened up and I'd look at the clock. It's like 20 to 12. I said, oh no, it's not Ben Tom, is it? He's early. No, it wasn't. It's just Paul. He'd forgotten something and he just picked her up there. I'd say Paul would be here on Sunday between 7 and 9, which is Hard Rock Cafe. He opens up at 7 o'clock and he closes it at 9 there. Okay, so we're going on tomorrow, Friday, between 10 and 12, the mid-morning mix with Lionel there. Then 4 to 6, it's Richard Robb. Friday, almost live at Vintage Radio Day. Then on Saturday, between 9 till 10, I love this one, The Swing the Thing with Dave Nixon. Then he returns at 10 o'clock till 12:30 with the Garden Party Roadshow with John Jenkins as well there. And 2 to 4 is Afternoon Delight with Jelly Divine. There you get a request or anything, canines, your cats, and also humans as well. 4 to 6 is All Fade Rock, a bit more else. That's your listening between Thursday afternoon and Saturday here on Vintage Radio, beating the heart of Birkenhead and bringing our community to the world there. Okay, we'll carry on. And this is a young chap, he's just starting off, he's only about 15 years old, he's over in America, his name is AJ Robinson, and he's about to sing for you now, as you're about to, She Winked at Me.

Yeah, that's AJ Robinson there, and apparently she winks at me there. I'd say he's only 15 years old, and well, he's got a good head on his shoulders if he keeps his feet on the ground. That's what is up there. Okay, I just come across this one. The Garden Party Roadshow goes on the road. That's it. It's Open Mic 2 on Wednesday, the 20th of May, at the Breakout. Is it DENBIGH Castle in Liverpool? It's downstairs and it's a free entry, and it's 7 o'clock for a 7:30 start. And yes, you know, it's a free entry as well. Free entry there, so long as well. So I'll go support John Jenkins there, and I don't know if Dave Nixon, it must be Dave Nixon as well. It's just I know Dave, John Jenkins and Dave Nixon do the girl party there. But okay, on the other hand as well, you've got John Jenkins and James Street Band there. This is about a day before your daddy, anyway. It's on Thursday, the 11th of June. The 7:30 kickoff there, and tickets are £8 from www.johnjenkinsmusic.com there, and it's upstairs in the Indigo, 136 Bedford Road in Rock Ferry. And there, if you're posh, like, you know, you've got a stat nab, it's CH422ASG2. G-O. Okay, there. So if you want to watch John looks like, well, go along and support him there. Okay, well, we'll carry on with the music there. And this is Dave Watson. I know about Jukebox Charlie.

0: But when I start drinking, then I start thinking, and I wear my hurt real proud. But when I start drinking, then I start thinking, and I wear my hurt real proud.
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3: Yes, it's me, Alan, here, right through to 1 o'clock then. After 1 o'clock, you know what happened. Big Tom would be here between 1 and 3. That's all he'd wear, 1 and 3, in old money day. Okay, I tell you what, we better do our quiz, haven't we, remember, before Big Tom comes in. Okay, I've got 5 questions, easy. No, unfortunately, there's no prizes. Unfortunately, well, there is a prize, but it's a night out with Big Tom. But unfortunately, you'd be paying. Okay, so here we are. You've got a piece of paper or a memory, right? Right. Country cover it, Chris. Right? Which former Beatle had a duet with Buck Owens? Was it A, George Harrison, B, John Lennon, C, Paul McCartney, or D, Ringo Starr? That is question one. Question two, who won the first Country Grammy Award? A, you were the Johnny Cash, B, the Everly Brothers, C, Kingston Trio, D, Marty Robbins. Right. Question number three, which of these artists was introduction to the Country Hall of Fame? A, Letta Lynn, or Fierce, right? Sorry about that. The Country Hall of Fame, Fierce, right? Letta Lynn, Patsy Montana, C, Dolly Parton, D, Tammy Bennett. Four, right, question number four, right. What was the first group to top the Billboard chart with the hit debut singles? A, Alabama, B, the Browns, C, Diamond Rio, or D, the Settler Brothers. Question number five, right? Which Hanks placed the most records in the top 40 Billboard country singles? Was it Hank Snow, Hank Thompson, Hank Williams, or D, Hank Williams Jr.? So you've got them. I would give the answer later on there. Okay, we'll carry on now. And this fella is from, I think he's from Norway, because I can't pronounce his name. It's NISANISAEMANNSOLLI, right? That's his name, right? I think he's from Norway. And he's about to sing for you right now, and it's all about a guitar and bar screws.

Yeah, guitar and bass as well coming from that man again. Okay, we're going to carry on because on this show, when I do my country show, I like to play artists that you don't hear very much these days on the wireless. You know, it's all like this country pop, as I call it these days, because it's not country pop. Because country music, they have always have stories on it. I don't know if the dog run off with his, you know, somebody else or his, you know, they all have stories. But today's country, it's not, they don't tell anything, it's just a racket to me. So here's Linda Ronstadt, which you don't get very much played on the wireless these days, so I thought I'd play for the night for you. This is all of the Silver Threads and Golden Eagles.

Yeah, it's out there. Linda Ronstadt and Silver Threads and Golden Needles here on Vintage Radio with Alan here, right through to 1 o'clock. Welcome along to part two of the show. Where did that first hour go? It went right through the door. That's where it went there. Okay, it's our UK Spotlight artist there. And if you've got a favourite UK artist that you don't hear enough very much, they may be upstairs, they may be disbanded, or it could be a girl, it could be a duo, could be a male, could be a band, anything like that. But their country music still lives on in their memory there. So today I have picked out the Haleys all the way from Yorkshire there, Betty and Joanne there with the Haleys there. And this is all about, okay, if you are line dancing, you do a bit of line dancing for you right now. It's simply called Black Coffee. I tell you what, one of them would go down and miss for now.

Yes, that's the sound of the Haley's Day and the Bill Lyon dancing for you day, and it's simply called a Black Coffee Day. Yeah, I said before, one day wouldn't go down well. As I said, it's my throat to get a little bit dry at the moment, so I could do with a little drink of black coffee. Nothing else but just black coffee there. Okay, we'll carry on with the music right now, and this is Nancy Griffiths and all about Walk Right Back.

Yes, the sound there, Nancy Griffiths there, with an old, every British song seems to go walk right back there. Okay, it's time to do chart. This is the UK Airplay chart, the top 10. At number 10, it's a brand new one there, it was 13 last week there, Be Here from Helena Langley there. At number 9, fourth last week there, Sleepless in a Hotel Room from Luke Combs there. And at number 8, number 6 last week, is Getaway Car from The Shires there. And at number 7, 14 last week, under Brown Henry there, it was all about Woman from Kane Brown there. At number 6, 7 last week, is Sunbeam from Tucker Wetmore there. At number 5, a non-mover there from Boston, is Stella Lefty there. At number 4, it was 10 last week, Dry Spell, coming from Casey Mudgrave there. At number 3, a non-mover there, I cannot love you anymore, Helena Langley featuring Morgan Walden there. And at number 2, number 1 last week, Boots Off from John Pair there. At number 1, 2 last week, Cannot Sit Skill from Eleni Landley there. So that is the top 10 best-selling singles in the chart this week. Okay, we'll carry on. This is a classic. This one's called Country When Country from Hank Laughlin. And about Goodbye, Dear Old Ireland.

When I was a kid, I used to turn my radio on every Saturday night just to hear the Grand Ole Opry, the greatest show on earth. And I remember the solemn old judge who used to grace the stage until the good old days changed to the modern country.

brightest stars that you have known within. Yes, we could even hear Red Foley doing Peace in the Valley, and Roy Acuff doing the Wabash Cannonball. And we could even hear Hank Williams singing I Saw the Light, and Eddie Arnold's Cattle Call. Now, Ryman, they've played your chorus as we crowded in and out your doors. But now your lights are going out,

Yeah, thank you, Loughlin, and goodbye, dear old Ireland. I say that country at its best there. Okay, we'll carry on now with our second play of our Artist of the Month, which is Helen O'Malley. And once again, thank you, Edward Mouldy, for picking it out there. And this is a single called, like me at the moment, is Mr. Lonesome.

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2: Yes, it's me here, right to 1 o'clock down there. I'd say Big Tom will be here very shortly indeed. And you know, when Big Tom comes in, the show goes downhill. At the moment, I think I'm doing all right at the moment today. Before that was our artist of the month, the Heather Miley there, and all that Mr. Lonesome there. Okay, as I said before, this next artist, Sean Cody, is appearing at the Philharmonic on the 20th. The 12th of October, so if you like to get along there, Sean Cody. And this is all about The Sun Came Home.

That's a song there of Sean Covers and all about Sonny Came Home. And she's appearing at the Philharmonic on the 12th of October. Tell you more details near the time there. Okay, I said on talking about the Liverpool Philharmonic, as I said before, on Monday night I had the great pleasure of seeing Emmylou Harris doing a farewell tour with Jim Lauderdale, and it was excellent. So it was a full house, and as I said at the end, "I'm going to miss you," and we all shouted, "We're going to miss you, Emmylou." So this is Emmylou now, Harris there, and about there. Well, here's a Johnny Cash, "I Walk the Line," but this is a woman. Walk the line.

Yes, Emmy Lou, we're going to miss you on scene, but as I say, music will be carry on. And hip and played here on Vintage Radio, beating the heart of Bacon Head, as I said, as Big Tom says, broadcasting you from downtown Bacon Head there. And that was taken from the Ballad of Sally Rose CD there. Okay, well, before I get, I'm going to give you the answers to our little quiz there. Okay, right, question number one. Which former Beatle had a duet with Buck Owens? Was it George Harrison, John Lennon, Paul McCartney, or Ringo Starr? The answer to that one was Ringo Starr, which of course acts naturally then. Right. Question number two. Who won the first Country Grammy Awards? Was it Johnny Cash, the Everly Brothers, the Kingston Trio, or Marty Robbins? The answer to that was the Kingston Trio. And at number three, which of these artists introduced to the Country Music Hall of Fame first? A, was it Lester Lynn? B, Patsy Montana? C, Dolly Parton? Or D, Tammy Bennett? The answer to that one was, of course, the Lester Lynn. Okay, as question number four, what group was the first group to top the Billboard Country Chart with hits and debut singles? Right, was it A, Alabama, B, The Browns, C, Diamond Rio, D, The Settler Brothers? The answer to that one, of course, is Diamond Rio. Right, question number five. Which Hank placed the most records in the top 40 Billboard Country Charts there? Was it Hank Snow, Hank Thompson, Hank Williams, or Hank Williams Jr.? The answer to that one, of course, is Hank Williams Jr. So if you've done there, you've got 5 out of 5, congratulations, give yourself a pat on the back, and as you say, the prize, well, there's no prizes, unfortunately, the booby prize, if you want, it's a night out with Big Tom, but unfortunately, you'll be paying. Okay, on with the music now. This is Cherry Gold and all about Waterfalls.

Yes, that's the sound there. Waterfalls coming from Cherry Golden. You're in tune to Vintage Radio, beating the heart of Birkenhead, bringing our community around the world there. Okay, we're carrying on now. This is Archie Rodriguez and For the Good Times.

0: That's the title of the day, coming from Archie Rodriguez there, for the good times here. Okay, we're carrying on, and coming up for you right now, we've got Glen Campbell and Richard Lansman.
1: Jimmy Webb plays, still does in my life, because I think he's probably one of the best songwriters, singers, just talented man, and a dear friend, and a very nice man. Okay, and I really like this song. I love this song.

I'd say that was Glen Campbell and Richard McBride's the day, and that was taken for Let It Be Me soundtrack day. Okay, coming up for you now, we've got Chip Taylor and All About Day. I know it's the 14th of May, but according to him, it's 7 days in May.

limousine, and no one says much about nothing. And I saw her there from the top of the stairs, and when she left to comb her hair, I asked my bartender friend Ryan to get me a double scotch and whatever she was drinking.

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An acquaintance of hers said she's 5 months pregnant, and she thanks you, but she's not drinking. So I got her some milk and we sat for a while. She spoke with her eyes and with her smile, and I didn't know French and she knew little English, but somehow it did.

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chair, sitting in Tennessee, watching a cardinal out in a dogwood tree, playing among the brown birds outside the Country Music Hall of Fame. And I'm thinking I'm one lucky man, like the brown birds I've been blessed again, and Florence and the baby and Guillaume are fine, and that's the way it should be.

0: Joni, she's the mother of my children. 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And Annie, she's my forever friend. And she knows I will always love her. Florence, she's forbidden now. Take her with me anyhow. Memories, those 7 days in May.
1: Yes, that's the song there of Chip Taylor and all about 7 days in May there. That was taken from the album, simply 7 days in May, with a love story there. Well, your main man has arrived. He's in the building.
2: Hello.
1: So that means, you know what it means now, don't you? Everything can go downhill.
2: I'm consistent.
1: You what?
2: Consistent.
1: Can you spell it?
2: Yeah, yeah. I see. How's that? Oh, you meant the word consistent?
1: No.
2: Consistent.
1: So then, what's on today's show then? What is it?
2: 50s rock and roll.
1: 50s rock and roll.
2: But also, right. One of our former presenters, Tony. He lives in Shrewsbury now.
1: Who?
2: Tony. He's coming back. He said he wants to come back.
1: Tony Costa.
2: Tony Costa, yeah. And he's into Northern Soul. He wants to know what Northern Soul is.
1: Yeah.
2: So I brought an album of 100 songs. I'm going to play just half an hour of Northern Soul to let him know what Northern Soul is. And then just play rock and roll and proper music.
1: So that's it then.
2: You're asleep? I thought you were asleep then. I saw your eyes covered.
1: No, that's it. So that's what it's going to be today, then. Belly, Northern Soul.
2: I was just going to start the Northern Soul, first half hour of the show.
1: Yeah.
2: And then play some proper music after that.
1: Okay.
2: Well, proper music to me, I mean, 50s and 60s.
1: Okay,
2: music.
1: Yeah.
2: 1958, 59 music.
1: Yeah, okay.
2: Carry on, Dad.
1: Oh, thank you. Okay, this is Vin in Oxford and all about the wings of a dove.
2: On the wings of a small

Yeah, that's the title over there, coming from Vernon, Oxford there. Okay, we're coming out now, and this is Joey and Rory, who sadly, we lost Joey a while back now, and she sadly missed him there. But Rory is still going on, he's still singing there, and this is a song called Sweet Emmy Lou.

That's the title of the day, coming from Joey and Rory there. Okay, I'd look at the clock and say, he's getting the hook out already. This is 10 o'clock and all about is something in the water.

0: Yes, that's the sound there. It's 10 o'clock and there's something in the waters there. Okay. Unfortunately, folks, we've come to an end of the show and your favourite presenter is here next with you. Big Tom is here. Big Tom is...
1: I thought you were the favourite presenter.
0: No. So we've got to sit back, enjoy the show. If you can, and then whatever, get ready for some rock and roll and some
1: Northern Soul for Tony Costa. Excuse me, mate. For Tony Costa, the first half hour or so, and it might only be 15 minutes. I know Northern Soul. So, it's for you, Tony Costa, if you're listening then, this is what Northern Soul sounds like. You're interested in. Then we go to the 50s and 1958 and 59 rock and roll. Carry on, Dad.
0: I do follow that. How do you do for that? Okay, I'm going to leave you with our artist of the month, and this is Heather Miles, and all about no one does it better than you. I'll be back with you on Tuesday between 12 and 2 with the Country Show.

Well, hello to our friends on the World Wide Web. Tom comes to you from Vintage Radio in downtown Birkenhead, and a great thanks to Alan, and thanks for the big build-up, Al. the mics are up on the other side, by the way, mate, so if you're going to swear, swear quietly, please, or swear in your head. And we started the show then with Dobby Gray, House on the Floor. Now, this is for Tony Costa, who's hoping to come back to Vintage Radio in the near future with a bit of luck, and he wanted to know what Northern Soul was like. So I dug into my collection and I brought out 100 songs of Northern Soul. So the next one we'll be playing for you, Anthony, is Judy Street, and this is called What? Here we go.

0: Well, that was Judy Street, and that was called What? What did you think of that voice, Al? What did you think of that? Was quite a pleasant song, wasn't it? Oh, your silence speaks volumes there, mate. Shall I put your speaker up? Right, we're going to go on now with Miss Laura Green and Moonlight Music and You. Not you, Al. I'm just talking about the song, mate. Here we go.
1: The night is full of love. Time, my darling, is standing still. Tonight, my love, I believe that we are the only two people in the world. Oh, by the way, did you bring your guitar?

Yesterday we had Al Green, Al Wilson, I beg your pardon, with The Snake. And cheers, Al. See you next week, matey. Bye-bye for now. Bye-bye. Big Al's just left the studio. Well, little Al, he's not as tall as me. And I'm only 5'6". Anyway, if you move along now, Barbara Acklin, or Acklin, whichever way you'd like to pronounce it. A-C-K-L-I-N. And it's called Am I the Same Girl?

Yes, it's Barbara Aiken. Aiken, big pardon, and am I the same girl? Well, I hope you listen to this, Tony, and I hope it's your understanding of this type of music, Northern Soul, as it's called. It's quite pleasant music, it really is nice music. And anyway, we should move on. Robert Knight, and we are low on a mountaintop, if you can be. Here we go.

Yes, there was Love on a Mountaintop. And that was Robert Knight on the next song, Shake a Tail Feather. And this is by James and Bobby Purify. Ray Charles did a great, great version of this a long time ago. But now I'm going to finish this after this one for you, Tony. I'm going to go back to my proper rock and roll of 1958 and 59, the music that I really prefer playing, to be honest. I enjoyed doing this for you today, Macy. So if you'd like me to do it for you next week or the week after, just let me know, please, and I shall do it for you. In the meantime, we shall shake a tail feather. And this is by James and Bobby Purify. Here we go.

Der Song ist Björn Spinner, ich denke, der Song ist Venus Film, aber ich denke, der Song. Mit meinen pure Thoughts, anyway, I'd love Venus Film to do it. And I found a singer here, I'm going to definitely play this as the last one for Northern Soul, and he's a singer, he's a rock and roller, and he was also a Baptist preacher for a while, and then came back into rock and roll, and he would never think of him as Northern Soul, but it's Little Richard. And this is called A Little Bit of Something. So here this is. Little Richard, here we go.

Yes, that's a very chaste Little Richard, that was. So it was. I'm very chaste. Anyway, that was Little Richard then with... Whoops, where are we? I don't want to discuss it. That's what he says. So we shall move along with Maybe Baby. And this is the Crickets with Buddy Holly. Here we go. It would have been. I'll try it on this one.

Yes, there he was, Buddy Holly with the Crickets, and they were back to 1958, this would be. 1 year. I was 11 years old then. 11 years old. Anyway, a long time ago. We shall move now with Susie Darling, and this is by Robin Luke, and this is Susie Darling.

Yes, they've had Robin Luke with Susie Darling, and we shall move gently because our next one's going to be the wonderful Book of Love, and this is by the Monotones. Will I wonder, wonder, boom, boom, boom, boom. That's

Yes, they were the monotones, the Book of Love. And we should move because our next song now is going to be, when it comes through, La-Di-Da. This is Jackie Dennis.

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The quality in that man's voice was absolutely amazing. It really is, or it was. It really was. But we shall move now. We've got the Four Preps, and this is the Four Peps, I beg your pardon, and this is A Big Man in a Big House.

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And the next gun is a great one, the next one, Lord Rockingham 11. Hootsmon, there's a moose loose, here we go.

0: Yes, the Lord Rockingham 11, the Hootmon. Absolutely wonderful, so it was. And we shall move now, because our next one, Tom Hark. This is one of the strangest introductions I've ever heard in a song. It really is. But this is Tom Hark, and this is by the Zigzag Jive Flutes. The jig. I can't even say it now. Zigzag Jive Flutes. Here we go.
1: Yes, which one is there?
2: Is there.
1: Except Babs, this yellow put a zigzag clarons come cool.
2: Except Babs, this yellow hold the mirror.
3: Hey, Bapo, you come to Kuala Kuala. 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

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Wasn't it just, eh? It was absolutely brilliant, though. It really was. And that was Elias and the Zigzag Flute Band. Elias and the Zigzag Flute Band. Anyway, we shall move to Gingerbread next, Mr. Frankie Avalon.

Yes, there we had the hand jive. And that was Willie and the hand jive. And I was sorry, that was the Johnny Otis show. Singing Willie and the hand jive. And we shall move on. Next one is Little Star. And this is by The Elegants.

Yes, there was. My favourite singer of the 50s, without a doubt, Connie Francis, Constance Francanero, as she was. Connie Francis to us, and Who's Sorry Now? And our next song is going to be Poor Little Fool, and this is Ricky Nelson.

Yes, Poor Little Fool there, and that was by Ricky Nelson. I'm going to play a couple on the trot now, and the first one's going to be Come On Let's Go by Tommy Steele. That was actually written by the late Richie Valens, who was in a plane crash with Buddy Holly, Big Bopper, and Mr. Richardson, the pilot, the man everyone forgets. And next after that, we're going to have Crazy Love by Paul Anka, and possibly Tears On My Pillow. That'll be Little Anthony and the Imperials. So just enjoy them all. Here we jolly well go.

Yes, there we had three on the trot then. That last one then was Tears on My Pillow, and that was Little Anthony and the Imperials. And then before that, we had Crazy Love, Paul Anka. And before that again, Tommy Steele with Come On, Let's Go. And we shall move along now with Stairway of Love. And this is Teddy Dean. Teddy Dean, here we go.

Yes, Fanny Dane with Stairway of Love. And, well, it was a big hit for Michael Holliday also in the late 50s, 1958, actually. So it was, and it was... Yes, that was, as I say, Michael Holliday also had a hit with that Fanny Dane song, Stairway of Love. And now we shall... Do you want to dance? And this is Mr. Bobby Freeman.

Sure, sweet, and ending that was Bobby Freeman with Do You Wanna Dance, and now we shall have the great Mr. Chuck Berry, and it can only be one song, the greatest song he ever recorded probably, Johnny B. Goode.

Oh, I had a good sing along with that one then. Voice has gone. That was Mr. Chuck Berry there with Johnny B. Goode. Absolutely wonderful. And now we shall have the Olympics with Western movies. This is equally as good.

0: And that's telling them, and that was the Olympics with My Baby Loves the Western Movies. And we should move along now with Little Richard. Now, Mr. Richard Pennyman is his real name, Richard Pennyman. And this is one of the vast amounts of songs that he wrote, but this is one of my favourites. This is Oh My Soul, Little Richard.
1: Oh, my soul.

Yes, they were Mr. Fats Domino there, and it was called The Big Beat. And our next song that we can move along to now is The Crickets. The Crickets with Think It Over. Here we go.

Yes, they were the Crickets, Jerry Allison and the gang. That was the Crickets, without Buddy Holly, actually. Buddy Holly had left the band by then. And it was Think It Over, and now we have Rockin' Robin. And this is by Mr. Bobby Day. I always, for some reason, because it's a Robin, I always think of Christmas with this song, even in the middle of summer. I'm not well, you know. Here we go.

Yes, we had the lovely Connie Francis again, and that was Lipstick on Your Collar. As I say, favourite singer of the 50s was Connie Francis. Just loved her. And now we have Mr. Adam Faith, and this is called What Do You Want? Whoops, here we go.

Yes, there he was, Mr. Adam Faith with What Do You Want? And the next song we're going to be playing now is going to be Oh Carol, and this is by the wonderful Mr. Neil Sedaka.

Yes, there it was. Old Cattle, and that was Mr. Neil Sedaka. And we shall move along because we have Venus next. And this is by Mr. Frankie Avalon. Hey, Venus.

0: Yes, there it was, Dwayne Eddy, 40 miles of bad road, and let's see, oh, I was just enjoying that then. Chantilly Lace is next, with the Big Bopper. Here we go, the Big Bopper.
1: Hello, baby! Yeah, this is the Big Bopper speaking.

0: Make me act so funny, make me spend my money, make me feel real loose, like a long neck goose, or like a girl. 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
1: What's that, honey? Pick you up at 8, and don't be late. But, baby, I ain't got no

0: If you do so like a girl, oh baby, that's what I like.
1: Yes, he sends us a shout that song, didn't he? Jazz Petey Richardson, best known to us as the Big Bopper. And as we know, in a terrible plane crash in 1959, there he was gone. And a year later, Eddie Cochran, sadly, Eddie Cochran. So that was the four greatest singers of that era. All went within, 12 months of each other. Anyway, we should move along now, rather than get morbid and what have you. We have Dream Lover, and this is Bobby Darin.

Well, the great singer that man was, the late great, and he was great, Bobby Darin, great blues singer, jazz singer, balladeer, rock and roller. He was the rock and roll version of Conway Twitty. All-rounder, great all-rounder. And now we shall have the Fleetwoods with Come Softly To Me. It's just, I love this band. I love their harmonies.

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Anyway, we shall move along now, because the next song is going to be Be My Guest, and this is Fats Domino.

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And we shall move along now, because next we have Charlie Brown, the Coasters. Fee, fee, fi, fi, here we go.

0: Why's everybody always picking on me?
1: Yes, there we had the Coasters there with Charlie Brown. We should move along. We have Sandy Nelson now with Teen Beast.

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And not long ago now, about 7 or 8 minutes ago, possibly. Yeah, 7 or 8 minutes ago. So I'll see what I can play. 3 songs, probably, with a bit of luck. Maybe we should move along now. Eddie Cochran, and this is Come On, Everybody.

Yes, there were Eddie Cochran there with Come On Everybody. And we should move along quickly because our next song is going to be I Go Ape. No, it isn't. Yes, it is. I Go Ape by Neil Sedaka. So here we go.

Yes, there we had it. That was I Go If. That was Mr. Neil Sedaka. And we should move along now because our next song is going to be High School Confidential. No, it isn't. I'm going to tell you a little fib then. It's going to be Red River Rock followed by High School Confidential. Until next week, I shall say bye-bye for now. So bye-bye. Thank you very much for your ears. Bye-bye.

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1: Chaka Khan. 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

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But I don't know about that. 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
2: Good morning. It's Friday. It's the 9th of January. It's 7 a.m. It's the morning mix with Melks on Vintage Radio, the beating heart of Birkenhead. How are you all doing? Have you had a good week? I looked out the window before going to bed last night, 10 o'clock. I went to bed, early riser, and it was snowing. And I was thinking, oh, that could be interesting for me coming in this morning. And looked out the window this morning when I got up and the alarm went off at 6 o'clock. And there was no snow. So it was almost like, have I been dreaming? Who knows? Welcome along, 0742 144 1409. If you want any requests, our system is still a little bit iffy, so send them through and they will come through on the phone that I've got here. And if I see any, then I will play them. But first, we're probably going to start with... how about Good Morning Britain by Aztec Camera.

0: I said, camera, good morning, Britain. It's a bit dull in the studio at the moment now because all the Christmas decorations have been taken down. Have you taken all yours down? Do you remember? You had to take them down by the certain day, wasn't it? 6 days after Christmas Day or something? I think I took mine down 3 days after. just because I felt that, you know, I needed to get them down.
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0: It's Wham and Club Tropicana. Who doesn't want to be on a warm island somewhere?

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It's the Morning Mix with Max on Vintage Radio, the only show where perms, pop and porridge collide before 9 a.m.

We may not have the sunshine, but what we got instead is the good music to keep you entertained and amused and make you feel warm and fuzzy inside. That was Blondie, Island of Lost Souls, and before that was Wham with Club Tropicana. Just a couple of songs to just go, look, it may be cold outside, but at least we can be warm inside. UB40 featuring Chrissie Hynde, I Got You Babe. Good morning, Sarah.

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It's the Morning Mix with Max on Vintage Radio, the only show where perms, pop and porridge collide before 9 a.m.

Aha, the sun always shines on TV. 0742 144 1409 if you want to get any requests into us. As I said, the system that shows us all the messages, my monitor on my left-hand side, isn't actually working at the moment. So we do have the old-fashioned way of doing it. There is a phone on the desk here. So you can get, if you send a WhatsApp message, it will come through to that. And if I hear it and see it, then I will read it. But if I don't hear it and see it, even though it's in front of me, I can't blame the way that my eyes work, can I? Hit that perfect beat, boy. Bronski Beat, hit that perfect beat.

Buzzbeat, hit that perfect beat. A lively little number, that one, isn't it? At this time of the morning, 7:26, for goodness sakes, should we be that alive and awake in the mornings? Yes, we blinking should. It's Friday morning, it's the morning mix of Melks on Vintage Radio, the beating heart of Birkenhead. What's coming up throughout the day? Well, after this, 4 till 6, you've got the Richard Wall's Friday Almost Live on Vintage Radio with Richard Wall, and 6 till 7, you have the Indie Hour with Marcus and Amanda. There are other shows going on, just repeat, and once I've got the list off the wall, because I can't remember them, but and I'll let you know. 0742 144 1409 if you want any requests, and this is Nick Kershaw, White Boy.

Nick Kershaw, Why Boy? Who doesn't like a bit of Nick Kershaw? If you don't like Nick Kershaw, then you shouldn't be listening to me, because I will be playing lots of Nick Kershaw, because I quite like Nick Kershaw. It's Friday morning. It's the morning mix of Malks on Vintage Radio. The beating heart of Birkenhead. Coming up, Lloyd Cole and the Commotions. Perfect Skin. Good morning, Sarah.

0: Lloyd Cole and the Commotions, Perfect Skin, which reminds me of my partner. You know, I talk a lot about my partner on this show, don't I? Saw her a couple of times this week. She's been very, very busy at work, and we met up for lunch a couple of times, went out for a drink on the Wednesday evening, which is really, really, really nice. Went to a nice little pub, actually, Obi Mill, which is really, really nice. Seeing her on the weekend, and I can't wait because I get very excited when I'm seeing her. Is that just sad or just me?
1: 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And don't forget, on WhatsApp, on 07421441409. And we look forward to hearing from you.
0: And I do say to her, I talk about you on the show. Do you think I should stop talking about you? And she goes, no. No one's listening. Rude. Alarm, 68 Guns. Good morning, Sarah.

Temple Tudor. Swords of a Thousand Men. Good morning. The Morning Mix of Elks on Vintage Radio, the beating heart of Birkenhead. Am I too loud? Sorry about that. Well, it's Friday morning, it is 8:20, so it's about time for you people to get up out of your lazy beds, isn't it? Get yourselves in the shower, get yourselves washed and get yourself down to work, says he who hasn't got a job. Adam and the Ants, Stand and Deliver, 0742 144 1409.

Let's have them in the end. Stand and deliver. Sounds like my days when I was a postie. It's Friday morning. Hope you're all having a good morning so far at 7:43. So, as I say, I went to bed at 10 o'clock last night and looked out the window and thought to myself, gosh, whiz, it's snowing. It was a proper whiteout. And I thought, oh, it's going to be a bit of a struggle coming in today. And when the alarm went off at 6 o'clock this morning, I looked out the window and thought, was I dreaming? Was it just a dream? It could have been. Gary Newman, Cheer My Army, our friends Electric.

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0: I really should stop singing the song to the along to the songs. Hugh and Grant looking for Linda on this Friday morning on the Morning Mix with Malks on Vintage Radio, the beating heart of Birkenhead. 0742 144 1409. Got any plans for the weekend? Anything exciting happening? What you gonna be doing?
1: The kettle's on, the toast is burnt, and Rick Astley is cued. It's the Morning Mix with Malks, your morning dose of 80s hits.

Brick Essies, whenever you need somebody. Just thinking, I could dedicate most of these songs to the girl I love, but I won't, because that'd be rude on the rest of you. To Pal, Secret Garden.

0: Mr. Powell's Secret Garden. Wow, that fades quickly, doesn't it? There's still about 20 seconds to play on that song. And so that's 8 a.m. already. That's the first hour of the show gone. Where have you all been? I mean, missed some crackers, Hue and Cry, Temple Tudor, The Alarm, Lloyd Colin Commotions, Bronski Beat. You know, I've played some good songs and you've not been listening. 0742 144 1409. What else is coming up through the rest of the day? Well, don't forget, at 4 till 6, you've got the Richard Wall's Friday Almost Live on Vintage Radio with Richard Wall, and 6 till 7, the Indie Hour with Marcus and Amanda.
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2: All I can see is the white horizon, and I tell you something, I'm nothing more, she.

Spoken English coming on strong. What are your thoughts on that one? Does it remind you of someone? Does it remind you of, I don't know, somebody that used to sing in the Rolling Stones, maybe? Broken English were a British rock band formed in 1987 by Steve Ellison, who was a singer and guitarist, who at the time performed in a Rolling Stones tribute band. So there you go, that's why it sounds like Mick Jagger. Chris, Kiss, Crazy Crazy Nights on this Friday morning.

That was Kiss, Crazy, Crazy Nights. Oh, don't we all like a crazy night every now and then? Oh, so you can't beat a crazy night, can you? Or, you know, I'm a bit old now, so I just tend to stay in and don't have crazy nights. Or do I? Oh, I don't know. Coming up shortly is there going to be two for one artist, and this week I've chosen Simple Mind. But first, Wang Chung and Dance All Days.

them on a mix of Elks on Vintage Radio, The Beating Heart, or Birkenhead, 0742 144 1409. 12 minutes past 8. I just suddenly feel really hungry. Well, I don't get a chance to have breakfast before coming out, so I'll have a snack when I get in. It's going to be 2 for 1, and it's Simple Minds.

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The Morning Mix with Malx on Vintage Radio, with two smash hits from one artist.

Driven One, Simple Minds. That was Promise You a Miracle. And we start with Glittering Prize. I haven't heard Glittering Prize for a long time. Good to hear that song. So, yeah, you know, every Monday and Friday when I'm on, 7 to 9 a.m., I play two songs from one artist, and normally around about quarter past eight in the morning. So, excuse me. If you want to get involved, 0742 144 1409. Just send your requests in. Obviously, the screen isn't working at the moment, but there is a phone by the side of me, and it's not been pinging so far. Deacon Blue, when will you make my telephone ring? Good morning.

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It's the Morning Mix with Malks on Vintage Radio, the beating heart of Birkenhead.

How beautiful is that song? Somebody by Depeche Mode. It's an absolute... I love that song. If you like that one too, then just listen along on a Monday and a Friday morning, 7 to 9am, on the Morning Mix with Malks on Vintage Radio, The Beating Heart of Birkenhead, where a lot of the songs, or all the songs, are from the 80s. And what's the next one I'm going to play? Oh, Diana Ross, I'm Coming Out.

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That's 5-star. Can't wait another minute. The Morning Mix with Malx on Vintage Radio with the beating heart of Birkenhead. And now, if you'll oblige me, I'm going to play a song and I'm going to dedicate this to my Sarah. She's just fantastic. Thank you so much for the best part of the end of 2025. And here's to 2026. It's going to be an amazing year. This is Thin Lizzy and Sarah. Love you, girl.

Thin Lizzy with Sarah. As I say, dedicated to my Sarah. It's my show. I can do that if I want to. It's the morning mix of Malcolm on Vintage Radio. The beating heart of Birkenhead.

with Malx on Vintage Radio, the beating heart of Birkenhead. So don't forget what's coming up through the rest of the day. We've got Richard Walls Friday, almost live on Vintage Radio with Richard Wall, 4 till 6pm. And 6 till 7, you've got the Indie Hour with Marcus and Amanda. But before that, 12 till 2, you've got the Mark Lees. Which one is it? It is, I'll tell you in a moment, All Time Music Greats with Mark Lees. And then at 7 till 9... 7 to 9, I should have this ready. Something for everyone with Colette. Sorry, I was turning around and having a look at the thing behind me. All that's left for me to say is cheery bye, because that's me done. It's nearly 9 a.m. I'll see you again on Monday morning. If you've got any requests, 0742 144 1409. Hope you have a wonderful Friday and have a great weekend, and just be careful if it's that snow is coming. Wrap up warm and be careful, you don't want to be falling over. Alright, have a grand weekend. See you Monday. Thanks for listening.

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1: Hello and welcome to a very special programme. I'm in conversation with Michelle Monroe, the daughter of the legendary Matt Monroe. And this is A Stranger in Paradise, The Lost New York Sessions.
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0: Michelle, thank you for joining us. Really do appreciate it.
1: Oh, it's always a pleasure, Chris.
0: We've got this brilliant album which is being released. It's very exciting, isn't it? Because these are what we're calling the Lost Sessions. Just tell us a little bit.

Oh, beautiful. The late, great Roger Whittaker, often played on the all-time music greats. And the Dean Martin classic, of course, Gentle on My Mind. How you doing? The weekend gone. Monday, the 11th of May here at Vintage Radio. The beating heart of Birkenhead. 24 hours a day, 7 days a week. It's a packed Monday, of course, for you, because following me later on at 2 o'clock, it'll be Mr. Barry Prescott with the Hotch

Pod Show, a great mixed bag of bit of everything. Lots of trivia, lots of chat, lots of jokes, lots of quiz, you name it. Barry's got it all. It's a great fun show for you between 2 and 4. Then between, of course, 4 and 6, it's a rerun of Mr. Jerry Devine's Afternoon Delights. It's delightful. It's a delightful show for you. And again, Jerry has some great songs and trivia. Lots going on. Great, great fun show. They all are. Then between 6 and 8, something for everyone. That's a live show. Colette's live in the studio playing all the latest sounds. Thank goodness. Colette brings you right up to date and some oldies as well. And don't forget, you can email into the show as well and request. If you've got a request, if Colette's got it, she'll play it for you. And she does that for us every Monday evening between 6 and 8 on something for everyone. Then between 8 and late, it's going to be an archive show of Mr. Anthony Pearce because he's busy blowing his trumpets. Well, he's got to earn a crust. Soul Flavours. It'll be an archive show from a couple of months back even. But it'll be great, great fun hearing all those great late night soul flavour sounds. So it's a packed Monday for you here on the Vintage Radio. Just walking through the beautiful Hamilton Square there, feeding my feathery friends there, and the squirrels all coming around me. I feel like Mary Poppins and Feed the Birds. Nice little sit down in front of our beautiful town hall. We're just 2 minutes away from there. And there's all film crews around there again. They're always filming in our beautiful Hamilton Square, using it as a location. I do believe tonight in the early hours, it's a car crash that's going to be filmed. So it'll all be cordoned off, no doubt, and it's going to be staged around by Hamilton Square there. But again, yeah, it's bringing money into the borough, of course, and puts Birkenhead back on the map again. But it was a beauty. It's a beautiful sunny day. Kathy Kirby right now is on the sunny side of the street.

Oh, yes, the Katarina Valenti Singers and the Beatles classic, I Wanna Hold Your Hand. And if you're a Beatles fan, you know what's going to happen. Tomorrow, between 2 and 4, Gareth Morris in the studio. The week's come round so quick. He does an hour with the Beatles from 2 till 3, then 3 till 4. It's a strictly dance music hour. Roll the carpet back and have a dance round with Morris. Gareth Morris playing all the great dance tracks for you. But the first hour, it's a full hour of the Beatles. All the great tracks, all the great trivia. It's a great show. He tells you everything you need to know and lots of trivia about the Fab Four. Sound of Mr. Billy Ocean now and an all-time music greats.

There you go, the sound of Billy Ocean still rocking and rolling, then Red Light Spells Danger. That was a big hit for him. On this Monday afternoon, it's all-time music rates right round, of course, until the hour of 2 o'clock, playing lots and lots of great sounds and songs, mainly ones that you just don't hear on the national radio anymore. And that's the beauty, of course, of all community radio stations, because the presenters play their kind of music, and a lot of it, of course, is your kind of music as well, depending, you know, what generation you're from. As I say, we cover every spectrum you can think of here on the show. For me, you know, if you're a fan of the Beatles, if you like your country music, your rock and roll, your soul, your jazz, anything you like, it's all covered for you here on Vintage Radio. On a Wednesday, of course, I take you to the movies. You get 2 hours of great movie songs and soundtracks, and as I say, lots and lots of great shows covering every aspect of music. But a lot of the tracks that you'll hear on the station, you probably will not hear on national radio playtime anymore. It's just the way it goes. You see, we like to keep our customers

the late, great Steve Harley. Classic. Definitely an all-time music great. Come up and see me. Make me smile. Yes, indeed. Whoa. Anyhow, let's move along because, as I say, summer is definitely on its way now. It's beautiful weather out there. And I was watching a documentary a couple of nights ago. I think it was on Sky Arts, all about the late, great, much missed, talented genius Brian Wilson, of course, of the Beach Boys. And of course, he was talking about all the different tracks and music he put together. And as far as I think Sir Paul McCartney's concerned, he wrote one of the greatest songs of all time, God Only Knows. They all loved that one. And it was great to see the original footage behind the scenes, mixing the likes of Good Vibrations, doing all the overdubs and all that. He was way ahead of his time, he definitely was. The harmony sounds of the Beach Boys live on.

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And don't forget, on WhatsApp, on 07421 44 1409. And we look forward to hearing from you.

Oh, grief. You tell him, Tom. Sir Tom Jones is flying us to the moon. And before that, well, we had the Beach Boys, of course, doing the All Summer Long bit. That was beautiful, wasn't it? But, that really took us to that desert island. It did the sound of Fleetwood Mac, of course. Fleetwood Mac and the beautiful Albatross. Absolutely brilliant. Here's a classic track now for all you ladies in red.

Yeah. That lady in red. You ready for this? 40 years old. 1986. It's unbelievable, isn't it? Seriously. Where is the time going? Seriously, that is unbelievable. I just thought, what year was that? Just checked it out, 1986, Christy Berg, a classic, and Lady in Red. You see, as we say, the oldies are the best, aren't they, eh? They really, really are. And especially when you're listening to the late Grace. Oh, I love her. Dusty Springfield.

The late, great, much missed, but thank goodness captured on record, Dusty Springfield. They ran one of her old TV shows the other night on TV in black and white. It is beautiful just to see her performing. She was an absolute magic, wasn't she? An all-time music great. A couple of tracks back, I played, of course, Mr. Tom Jones, Sir Tom, doing Fly Me to the Moon. And I am a big fan of Tom's. And I don't know, did I tell you, I went to the doctor's the other day. I said, doctor, I said, oh, I don't know what it is. I feel like Tom Jones. And his reply was, oh, it's not unusual.

Everything does stop with tea. A little bit of vintage there on Vintage Radio. First of all, we had the Manhattan Transfer and those jealous eyes. That was from a movie called Just a Gigolo with Marlene Dietrich and the late, great David Bowie. Great track, though. Jealous Eyes, Manhattan Transfer. And then we stopped for tea with the Pasadena Roof Orchestra. A track, well, written in 1935. Yes, indeed, over 90 years old and still sounding good. From the 30s, let's go back to the 60s and a classic.

Oh, don't call me irresponsible, but the Laurie Johnson Orchestra did the great version there of the classic song Call Me Irresponsible. Before that, the beautiful sound of Julie London, often played on all-time music greats, and The Good Life. Yes, indeed, it's a big remembering anniversary today right across the globe, I'm sure, for all reggae fans. Can you believe it? It's 45 years today. This very day, the 11th of May, 1981, the Bob Marley, the man himself, yes. He left us at the sad age of just 36. Unbelievable when you think about it, you know, and he really put reggae on the map, didn't he, for the whole wide world. Very, very sad indeed. And it's just unbelievable to think that that was 45 long years ago. So, we remember the great man of reggae, Mr. Bob Marley, now on all-time music greats.

Oh, and it is sunny. It's a sunny day. Here in sunny Birkenhead, the sound of Boney M. And before that, we were remembering the late, great Bob Marley, who sadly left us 45 years ago at this very day on the 11th of May 1981, at the very, very young age of just 36, but forever remembered, of course, by all the reggae fans, the founder, as they say, really, of reggae music. And beautiful it was indeed. Okay, let's get that yellow ribbon and tie it around that tree.

0: Johnny Ray with the Dawn classic, of course, the original group from the 70s had the hit with Tire Yellow Ribbon round the old oak tree. Looking at the BAFTAs last night on TV, Mary Berry, bless her, 91! Goodness me, 91! Yeah, a round of applause for Mary. She got, of course, a Lifetime Sort of Achievement Award, didn't she? And she thanked everybody for that. Great to see that young Owen Cooper picked up the award for supporting actor, of course, for Adolescence, that brilliant Netflix series, of course, created and starring our very own Stephen Graham as well, who also picked up a BAFTA as well for Best Actor, of course. EastEnders, though, ooh, you picked it up. Beat our Corrie. Corrie didn't get a look in. And they've had some good storylines on Corrie recently. But EastEnders, there you go, picked it up. Steve Coogan as well picked up a Funny Man BAFTA as well. And, of course, Tracers did well as well. All that came up. But very interesting show. And, of course, Alan Carr. What was he like, bringing the blinking house down? But yes, it was interesting to see there, and all the awards getting picked up. But well done indeed to Owen Cooper there. He's done very, very well indeed, because, as I say, he's only young. He's only, 16? And I'm sure, seriously, he's going to have a real big career ahead of him. He really is. I really think he is. Do you know what? Let's, after all that, let's have a little bit of a laugh from Mr. Frank Carson. It's the way he tells them.
1: This fella walked in to buy a budgie, you see. So he says, "Now, have you got a budgie that talks?" The fella said, "Yes, that there is a talking budgie." He says, "My," he said, "£6." He says, "I'll take it." So he brings the budgie home, you see, put it in his pocket, got home, and he goes back 2 days later. He said, "The fella, you told me that was a talking budgie." He said, "Yeah." He said, "It hasn't spoken." The fella says, "Well, what sort of a cage have you got it in?" He said, "I haven't got a cage." Oh, he says, the lovely cage. That's only 10 they'll talk. You put them in the cage. So he says, okay. So he bought a cage, £3. Goes home, puts a budgie in the cage. 2 days later, he goes, "That budgie hasn't spoken yet." He says, "What sort of a ladder have you got in the cage?" He says, "What?" He says, "A ladder." He says, "I love a ladder. Love running up and down the ladder." He says, "How much is the ladder?" He says, £30. He says, "Give us a ladder." So he coming back 2 days later. He says, "That bird hasn't spoken yet." He says, "Was it running up and down the ladder?" He says, "Yeah." He says, "Does it look in the mirror?" He said, "What mirror?" "Oh," he says, "you've got it." He said, "Running up and down and they're looking. They love that." He says, "And what's the mirror?" He says, "£1." He gives a mirror. Comes back 2 days later. He says, "That budgie hasn't spoken." He says, "Is it running up and down the ladder?" He said, "Yes." "Is it looking in the mirror?" "Yes." "Is it ringing the bell?" "What bell?" He says, "They run up and down the ladder, look in the mirror, ring the bell, and that's it. I love that." He says, "What's the bell?" He says, "Give us the bloody bell." He was back a fortnight later. He says, "That budgie died." He says, "You're choking." He says, "It's dead. Dead as a doornail." He says, "Does it speak?" He said, "It spoke before it died." He says, "What did it say?" He says, "Did that bloody shop not sell any seed?"
0: Oh, Frank, it's the way you tell him. Frank Carson, there's Engelbert, celebrated his 90th birthday last week.

Yes, we remembered Engelbert last week because it was his 90th birthday and still gigging and still looking great. Engelbert Humperdinck, of course. Quando, quando, quando. Frank and the Budgie. Funny, he was on the Good Old Days on Saturday. They're rerunning some of the Good Old Days there, and he was on it, and he brought the house down as well. Edward Woodward as well, singing. What a beautiful singing voice he has. Well, I mean, we must dig out a bit of Edward Woodward. He had a beautiful singing voice. Remember him in The Wicker Man, of course, the movie, and Callan on TV. Yeah. And Larry Grayson, 2 years before he took on board the Generation Game, but still bringing the house down. Born on this very day, the 11th of May in 1888, and he passed away in September 1989 at 101 years old. He hung on right to the very end and a full life. What a composer, one of the American all-time greats. Wow, what a legacy of songs that Irving Berlin left for us to listen to.

ragtime band. Oh my honey, oh my honey, better hurry and let's meander. Ain't you going to the leader man?

Yeah, we had to have it, didn't we? One of the greatest composers of the last century, Irving Berlin, born on this very day way back in 1888. Unbelievable, lived till 101. Three in a row. All written by the great man Cheech to Cheek, Bing Crosby, Alexander's Ragtime Band, Ethel Merman, Bobby Darin there with those blue skies. And of course, he wrote that great anthem, didn't he, to Broadway, There's No Business Like Show Business, and all the score for Annie Get Your Gun. Oh, hundreds of songs. It just goes on and on and on. One of the greatest composers that ever lived. He's there, of course, with the likes of Cole Porter, Rodgers Hammerstein, and Jerome Kern. All those great composers. Irving Berlin, remembered on all-time music greats. Also born on this very day, May the 11th, in 1892, was Dame Margaret Rutherford. Oh, I loved Margaret Rutherford. What a great actress, a funny lady. Yeah, in those Miss Marple films, she was brilliant. And in one of my all-time favourite films, as I mentioned at the movies, The Smallest Show on Earth, which is the cashier at the Bijou Cinema, Mrs. Fazakerly. Dame Margaret Rutherford, 1892. Phil Silvers, yeah, Bilko was born on this very day in 1912, and also the great actor Doug McClure. Remember Doug McClure? Was he in the Virginian? I think he was, wasn't he? Doug McClure, yeah. He was born on this very day in 1935. So there you go, some big names remembered, but Irving Berlin, most definitely remembered on all-time music greats. He was a great...

love Bette Midler. Watch the recent interview she did way back with Michael Parkinson when she was sort of getting known in this country. She had Michael Parkinson in absolute stitches. Terrible. She really was a great lady of song and Las Vegas. Bette Midler, tell him. Billy Fiore, wow. Never been gone, but never has left us here on Vintage Radio.

Oh, wonderful. What a voice. Born in the Dingle, Liverpool, and really had his big break, of course, at the Ritz Birkenhead, just literally 5 minutes from here. Marty Wilde was doing like a Search for a Star show, and Billy came over, went on stage, and the rest was history. That's where he made his first big break, on stage at the fabulous, now gone, of course, it's a car park, yeah, the Ritz Birkenhead. Born in the Dingle, Liverpool, on the 17th of April, 1940, and sadly passed away on the 28th of January 1983. 42 years old, heart attack. Billy Fiore, fondly remembered here on Vintage Radio. I'm going to give a quick shout out now for our friends just across the road, 2 minutes from here in Market Street, Birkenhead. It's the one and only sober bar in Birkenhead, in Market Street, Rec 41. Don't forget, it's open Monday to Friday from 9 a.m. till 9 p.m, Saturday and Sunday from 1 till 9. 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They have lots of things going on. 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Lots to drink, sober free, of course, and lots to eat as well, lots of goodies, but lots of great company as well. So do go down there, check it out on their Facebook page as well, Rec 41. They've been great supporters of us here at Vintage Radio for many, many years, and they do a fantastic job.

Oh, indeed, the French sounds there of Maurice Lacan on the London Festival Orchestra there, and Love is Blue. Right, where are we now? Let's have a little look. Of course, this coming Saturday, can you believe it? It's Eurovision again. Eurovision again. Yes, this coming Saturday. And where are we this year? We're in Vienna on the 16th of May. Yes, indeed. Eurovision once again. And of course, we're going to try. It's been a long time since he won, but lots of people have big parties, of course, with the Eurovision Mad. It's about a three-hour spectacular, isn't it? So obviously you get all your drinks and all your snacks and everything else, feet up, get behind Great Britain on this one. Let's see what we can do. But Eurovision, yeah, comes to your screens this coming Saturday, the 16th of May. And it's coming from Vienna, the final of the concert. So let's remember Eurovision. 1981, guess what? England, we won.

Yeah, we won. 1981, Bucks Fizz. We'll believe we're going back on the road again shortly, touring Making Your Mind Up 1981. This year's entry from the United Kingdom, I'm just checking it out here, which in Vienna, is electronic artist and YouTuber called Look Mum No Computer. What? In brackets, Sam Battle. Well, with the song Ins Zwi Dru. That's what it says here. The song is an upbeat synth-pop track featuring German lyrics and was chosen via an interval selection by the BBC. Well, this is the UK entry this year, you know, and we'll get right behind them and lots of luck with all that, but there you go. So, Look Mum, No Computer, Sam Battle, good luck on Saturday in Vienna. You've got to be good to win.

Yeah, say you've got to be really, really good. Round of applause there for ABBA. Still going strong. 52 years ago in 1974, you believe that? They won in Brighton, of course, with Waterloo, when little did we know. And they'd still be around. They talk about the Fab Four, the Beatles. I call ABBA the Fab Four as well. Still going strong, still as big as ever. Waterloo, Eurovision winner in 1974. But join in this coming Saturday. Make sure you have your Eurovision party. Get the drinks and the snacks going and get behind the United Kingdom and see what they can do this year. The best of luck to the UK this year with Eurovision.

0: Oh, yes. Jeff Waynes. The Eve of the War from the War of the Worlds, way back in 1978, but still a big, big show. And of course, the narration on the original album was by the one and only Mr. Richard Burton. Barry's in the studio. Good afternoon, Barry.
1: Good afternoon.
0: What have we got in store today? Is it a hodgepodge, is it?
1: It is a hodgepodge. We have...
0: a little bit of everything. Go on, tell them.
1: Well, we've got a show.
0: Yeah.
1: And the show is Valmouth.
0: Oh, Valmouth!
1: Yes, I thought let's have a curved ball, as the Americans.
0: Right, say. Yeah.
1: So Valmouth
0: rings a bell. Can you just give us a little?
1: It didn't last very long.
0: Who was the composer on this one? Who?
1: Sandy Wilson.
0: Oh yes, of course. The boyfriend. Yeah, it did ring a bell. That's okay. So Valmouth's your show. Artist of the week.
1: The Beautiful South.
0: The beautiful South. Yeah. Oh, Rotterdam and all that. Yeah. So you got some great tunes there. The quiz, the jokes, all the other bits and pieces. Yeah?
1: Yeah.
0: So it's a hodgepodge, a mix of a show for you from Barry, and he'll be along in just over 10 minutes' time. Heading up that way, here's Johnny Mathis. I think he's retired now, but he's in his 90th year along with Engelbert Humperdinck and still looking good.

0: Wasn't that beautiful? Beautiful. And Barry's here. He's a Barry. Can you? What's her name? That's the name.
1: That's not a name. It's a prescription.
0: Is it
1: Trinji? Oosterhuis.
0: Yeah. Would you? What nationality would you say that was?
1: That's Dutch.
0: Dutch, yeah.
1: It's that's Dutch and that's Dutch. Double Dutch.
0: Right, double Dutch. Great singer. Bert Bacharach liked her so much he got her to do an album of all his great hits. And that was Do You Know There's a San Jose and Johnny Mathis and, of course, Don Gershon. To take us up to time, I told you, mentioned Edward Woodward was on The Good Old Days on Saturday night. If you missed it, of course, it's on iPlayer. What a singer. What a voice.

wasn't that beautiful? Edward Woodward was just saying beautiful diction. It had to be you. That closes all-time music greats for this Monday afternoon. Back again on Wednesday at the movies between 2 and 4. And don't forget, this show gets repeated on Friday. It's all over again if you missed it, noon till 2. And in the early hours of this morning, at midnight till 2, last week's show will get repeated, and Barry's Hotchpotch gets repeated between 2 and 4. Whatever you're doing, have a great time. Barry's about to take to the airwaves with his Hotchpotch show. Great fun, lots of love. I'll see you soon. Take care.

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There we are, Sandy Shaw starting us off today with a great song there called Girl Don't Come, one of many records of hers that you don't hear on the radio. Definitely, I think that was her first hit record, actually, being honest. And she recorded a song which Adam Faith also had a hit with. I'll be playing the Adam Faith version of that particular song in about 10 minutes' time.

Great record there from Petula Clark. That's Don't Sleep in the Subway. Great record. I'd like that. Even the B-side's pretty nice as well. Okay, now I'm going to play a few records by Lulu, right? The second one is a really, really good song. And it's one of those songs that when you hear it, you really, really like it from the minute it starts. But the first one is it's going to have the same effect here as what Matt Monro's record has. You know, on days like these from the Italian Job, as soon as you hear that, you go, oh, well... This one from Lulu has exactly the same effect.

told you that was a great record, didn't I? Yeah, Lulu there, and To Sir With Love. And here's another Lulu record, which I actually think was possibly given to Cliff Richard, first of all. And Cliff said, no, give it to somebody who deserves to have the hit with it. So we must have given it to Lulu. Me the Peaceful Heart.

Excellent. And Damano, whoever sings that song always turns it into a really, really good version, and every version sounds better than the other. Albert Hammond actually wrote the song originally, who's actually singing with Cliff Richard on that particular recording of The Air That I Breathe. And of course, Phil Everly was the first person to record it. And he didn't release it as a single, but the Hollies picked it up and thought, that's a good song, we could have a hit with that. And they did. And since then, lots of other people have recorded it. And I think the best group that actually did it as a joke more than anything. And I think they did it just to prove that they could do it with the Mavericks. And I'm surprised that their version of the

Chris Andrews yesterday, man, and then that was followed by The Herd with I Don't Want No Lovin' Tonight. I remember when I first heard that record, I thought it was absolutely brilliant. So there you go. It was on a 60s LP, which is in one of them boxes right at the back over there somewhere. Right, so here's a song that was from the Eurovision Song Contest, originally hit for Dominique Madugano, right? But this is the Gypsy Kings.

Great record. The Los Lobos there and One Time, One Night here on Vintage Radio. Great song indeed. I like that one. Got the single somewhere. Meanwhile, back to the Eurovision Song Contest.

There we are, Coco, of course, in the bad old days, and the World Cup's on its way, which means we're going to get bombarded with this all over again.

Yes, three lines from, of course, David Baddiel, Frank Skinner and the Lightning Seeds, of course. Great record. Yeah, the amount of money they made out of that one song is just unbelievable. And then after that, we had the Dave Clark 5 with Live in the Sky. One of the best records in 1964.

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1: Richard Wall,
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One of the best bands to ever come out of Liverpool, China Crisis. The amount of hit records that they've had as well has just been one after the other. Great stuff as well. King in a Catholic style. 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I think I will with another cup of coffee.

0: Paul McCartney and Ringo Starr, their new record, that's called Home to Us. That's on Paul McCartney's brand new album.
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0: 1963 style, it's The Shadows.

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Great song from the Mavericks there called Pardon Me. It would have made a great single as well. Right, okay, let's have a bit of a boogie now with Gloria Estefan. 1, 2,

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And here's a record by the gentleman who actually inspired her to become a pop star, the late, great Jerry Marsden.

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How can I tell her? And that, of course, came from the Foremost, from Liverpool. And so is this guy, with his original band, Sonny Webb and the Cascades. Here's the late, great Kenny Johnson.

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PhD, Jim Diamond, of course. And I Won't Let You Down. The other hit record they had was Should Have Known Better, which was a great song as well. Right, 1964, we go back to now with this one from the Overlanders.

simply brilliant. That's Paul Jones from Man for Man, of course, 1967. A little thing called I've Been a Bad, Bad Boy from Privilege, I believe, yes. Sir Douglas Quintet. And the original She's About a Mover.

Jennifer Juniper, and that course came from Donovan, and then before they would do another Donovan classic, Catch the Wind. This is a brilliant single. Keep It Out of Sight from Paul and Barry Ryan.

Not knocking Frankie Lane's version, but I like that. Marty Wilde and Jezebel, of course. Talking about Frankie Lane, I didn't know that this was actually released as a single. I've known this for years and years and years. And in fact, I remember Billy Butler playing it on an LP many, many years ago, and he brought it out as a cassette with the rest of the songs. It's Frankie Lane with Making Memories.

Frank Yearling, of course, there, and Making Memories. And if you look on eBay, you can actually find the 7-inch single of that one. So many people have put it out, and they've got it at really ridiculous prices as well. Frank Yearling and Making Memories. Two to go. This is Don Partridge.

Tom Partridge and Blue Eyes, which I think was the follow-up to Rosie. Yeah. Okay, I'll leave you with this one. This is the last record today. This is the Crew Cats from 1961. If you don't know who the Crew Cats were, they were actually the band that actually backed up Marty Wilde when they were the Wildcats, and then they changed the name to the Crew Cats. Then Brian Bennett and Licorice Locken joined the Shadows, and then the rest of it was history. But here they are, doing a great little tune called Trombone. I'll be back on Sunday morning with more of the same between 10 and 12. Until then, bye-bye.

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Right, I hope you're all keeping well, and if not, hope you're feeling better very soon. I'm going to start off from 1981 from the album Non-Stop Erotic Cabaret, Soft Cell and Tainted Love.

Oh, yes. Monday night, 6 till 8. Mark the date. Don't be late, because I'm here. Right, giving the public what they want. And now I'm going to give you the Sugar Babes from the album Taller in Many Ways, and this is Red Dress.

Oh yes, the Sugar Babes there with Red Dress. Okay, where are we going to now? We are going to Diana Ross and Ain't No Mountain High Enough.

0: 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And don't forget, on WhatsApp on 07421441409. And we look forward to hearing from you.
1: And that was the lovely voice of Mark Lees, our studio manager, who's been in today. So thank you, Mark, for your show and the Hot Pot Show with Barry. And after us at 8 till late, it's Soul Flavours with Anthony Pearce. I'd like to say good evening to Gary and Margaret and Janet and Jenny and Grace. And I hope all my other friends join soon. I'm hoping Michael joins tonight because he's not going the pub quiz. But next, we've got Rod Stewart. And a little bit of information, 1971, Ray Jackson, the lead singer of Lindsay Farm, played the mandolin on this track. And it's Maggie May.

Oh, the lovely voice of Rod Stewart. And talking about lovely voices, we've got Elton John and Brandi Carlile next from 2025. It's a lovely song, and it's Who Believes in Angels.

what a lovely song. Right, so like I say, after me, Eight or Later or Flavours with Anthony Pearce. And then tomorrow, Tuesday, 12 till 2, the Irish Music Show with Alan. And 2 till 4, an hour with the Beatles. And then Strictly Dance Music Hour with Gareth Morris. Wednesday, I am back, 10 till 12, something for everyone, but it's completely different music. Then 12 till 2, our Roger is in the Roger Wright Music Show. 2 till 4, Mark's back with At the Movies. Then 8 till 10, Rock with Soul with Chris Jarry. But now we are going to 1987 and the Christians and Harvest for the World.

Oh yes, the Christians there with Harvest of the World. I'm going to play a request next. And this is for Gary in Northern Ireland, and it's Paul McCartney and Wings and Let 'Em In.

Oh, great song, Mark Garry. Thank you very much for that request. I'm going to 2025 now to Chapel Roan. She describes the song as a fun, campy experiment with country music. Well, she is, well, she's a great singer, but she looks a bit odd at times. It's Chapel Roan with The Giver.

Oh yes, Chapel Round there with the Giver. Oh, yee-hi. I thought that was really good country song. Right, I'm going to Huey Lewis and the News next, The Power of Love. And this song is from, well, it was played in the movie Back to the Future.

0: Oh, great song there, and a great film, Back to the Future. Okay, Thursday, 11 till 1, my aunt, Alan is back with Rock with Start Again, Colette. The Country Music Show with Alan, 11 till 1 on Thursday. 1 till 3, The Rock and Roll Show with Tom. Then Friday, 4 till 6, Richard Walls. Friday Almost Live Show, not to be missed. But now we have a request for Janice. Thank you, Janice. And this is Bob Marley. And Sun is Shining.
1: It's a top, my selector.

0: Oh yes, that was with Funk Star as well. Sorry, Janet, that was the only one we had, the only version we had. Right, he gets one song, one show. Yes, it's Techie Choice time. And today he's picked Eric Clapton, 1973. And Eric wrote the song, apparently, for George Harrison's wife, Patti Boyd. And this is Layla.
1: See if you can spot this one.

0: Thank you.
1: Oh, yes. And that was Techie's Choice, Layla Rice. Just when I've been doing my notes, I've been noticing everyone's nationality. There's all sorts going on here tonight. And this is The Weeknd, who is Canadian, featuring Daft Punk, who are a French duo. So, it's from 2016, I Feel It Coming.

Oh yes, great tune there. Okay, I got down to Friday, so Saturday morning. David Nixon is a busy lad because he does Swing the Thing from 9 till 10, and then he stays for the Garden Party radio show with John Jenkins and himself, or sometimes it's David with a guest presenter, and that's 10 till 12. Or 12:30 if they want to go on a bit longer. Then 2 till 4, Afternoon Delight with the delightful Jerry Devine. Then 4 till 6, All Things Rock with Moira L. Then Sunday, 10 till 12, a lovely way to start your day, Richard Wall's Sunday Selection. And then a lovely way to finish your day, 7 till 9 in the evening, Sunday Night Rock Cafe with Paul. Wow, there's a lot going on. But now, from her album Private Dancer 1984, Tina Turner and I Can't Stand the Rain.

0: Oh yes, great song that. Okay. Right, what have we got next, Paul?
1: That one.
0: Oh, Old Town Road.
1: Yeah.
0: Okay. Old Town Road, and that's Billy Ray Cyrus and Little Nas. And this one was removed from the Billboard's Hot Country Songs because they said it does not embrace enough elements of today's country music. Well, I think it's a great song. Here we go.

Oh, yes. Well, I liked it. Oh, they can be snoozy, these organisations, sometimes, can't they? Right. I've got Ace of Base next. And this from 1998. And it's Life is a Flower.

And that was a Swedish group from their third album, Flowers. Now we've got an Italian, Medusi, and we've got a British guys, Good Boys, and this is Piece of Your Heart, and it's from 2023.

Oh yes, good track there. Right, I'm going to a Danish group now. This is Aqua from the album Aquarium, 1997. And it is Turn Back Time.

Yes, and that was Aqua. And now I've got a request. It's another one for Gary in Belfast, Northern Ireland, and this is the Electric Light Orchestra with Living Thing.

Cha-cha-cha. Yes, every Monday and Wednesday only on Vintage Radio, you will find me 6 till 8 on a Monday and 10 till 12 on a Wednesday. So please tune in. I'd like to thank all my supporters of Facebook because I do update it every single morning unless I'm on my holiday. So thank you for that. Some nice photos there. And now we are going to the Lighthouse family, and this is My Salvation.

Oh yes, and that was from 2019. And I'm going to 1983 next. And this is from the album Seven and the Ragged Tiger. It's Duran Duran with New Moon.

Oh, Duran Duran there with New Moon Dark Face. Right, I'm going to 1985 now from the album As the Band Turns. It's Atlantic Star and Secret Lovers.

Oh, lovely little song there. Well, time flies when we're having fun, so don't forget who's in at 8 o'clock. Yes, it's Anthony Pierce with his Soul Flavour show. But before that, we've got another half hour to go. I'd like to say good evening to Michael and Kieran. And this next song is Shawn Mendes, If I Can't Have You.

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I think he's been on the bench a couple of weeks maybe, but he's always comes back. I've got a song now for Margaret. And this is Andy Jackson and Jimmy Buffett, and it's 5 o'clock somewhere.

0: country am I in?
1: It doesn't matter. It's 5 o'clock somewhere.
0: It's always on 5 in Margaritaville, come to think of it.
1: Yeah, I heard that.
0: You've been there, haven't you?
1: Yes, sir.
0: I've seen your boat there.

Oh yes, it's 5 o'clock somewhere. And I'd just like to point out, Margaret doesn't drink, so it'd have to be a pineapple juice or a Coke. And it turns out Michael likes that song too, so thanks for that one. Okay, Ariana Grande next. And this is a remake of Brandy and Monica's 1998 hit, It's the Boy Is Mine.

Oh yes, a lovely song there from Ariana Grande. Okay, this next song was the B-side to Where the Streets Have No Name. Yes, it's U2, and this is Sweetest Thing.

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1: And you're listening to Colette on Vintage Radio, and this is the Something for Everyone show. And if you've enjoyed the show today, it is repeated on Friday, 7 till 9. But now, before 8 o'clock, when the chaos arrives, we have Noah Kahn. You're going to go far. And this is from his album Stick Season, and Brandy Carlisle is on harmonies.

Oh yes, lovely song there. And next up we have Steps, and this was the double A-side to Tragedy, 1998, and this is Heartbeat.

0: Oh, the lovely steps there, and that's one of Michael and Sophie's favourite groups. Now, he's arrived.
1: Oh, yeah.
0: He's here. So Anthony will be here at 8 o'clock. But first, we have our Irish singer-songwriter, Dermot Kennedy, and this is Better Days.
2: Better days are coming, if no one told you. I hate to hear you crying over the phone, dear. For 7 years running, you've been a soldier. But better days are coming, better days are coming for you. So when the night feels like forever,

0: I've just had to fade that now because my time is up and Anthony is here raring to go. So I'll be back on Wednesday morning 10 till 12. I hope you've enjoyed my show. Thank you for listening. So it's goodbye from me.
1: And goodbye from me.
2: And it's goodbye from them.
0: Take care, everyone. Bye for now.

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2: Good morning. It's Friday. It's the 9th of January. It's 7 a.m. It's the morning mix with Malks on Vintage Radio, the beating heart of Birkenhead. How are you all doing? Have you had a good week? I looked out the window before going to bed last night, 10 o'clock. I went to bed, early riser, and it was snowing. And I was thinking, oh, that could be interesting for me coming in this morning. And looked out the window this morning when I got up and the alarm went off at 6 o'clock. And there was no snow. So it was almost like, have I been dreaming? Who knows? Welcome along, 0742 144 1409. If you want any requests, our system is still a little bit iffy, so send them through and they will come through on the phone that I've got here. And if I see any, then I will play them. But first, we're probably going to start with... how about Good Morning Britain by Aztec Camera.

0: Isaac Camera, good morning, Britain. It's a bit dull in the studio at the moment now because all the Christmas decorations have been taken down. Have you taken all yours down? Do you remember you had to take them down by the certain day, wasn't it? 6 days after Christmas Day or something? I think I took mine down 3 days after. just because I felt that, you know, I needed to get them down.
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0: It's Wham and Club Tropicana. Who doesn't want to be on a warm island somewhere?

Wake up Birkenhead, it's the Morning Mix with Mugs on Vintage Radio, the only show where perms, pop and porridge collide before 9 a.m.

We may not have the sunshine, but what we got instead is the good music to keep you entertained and amused and make you feel warm and fuzzy inside. That was Blondie, Island of Lost Souls, and before that was Wham with Club Tropicana. Just a couple of songs to just go, look, it may be cold outside, but at least we can be warm inside. UB40 featuring Chrissie Hynde, I Got You Babe. Good morning, Sarah.

Wake Up Birkenhead. It's the morning mix with Malx on Vintage Radio, the only show where Perm's pop and porridge collide before 9 a.m.

Aha, the sun always shines on TV. 0742 144 1409 if you want to get any requests into us. As I said, the system that shows us all the messages, my monitor on my left-hand side, isn't actually working at the moment. So we do have the old-fashioned way of doing it. There is a phone on the desk here. So you can get, as you send a WhatsApp message, it will come through to that. And if I hear it and see it, then I will read it. But if I don't hear it and see it, even though it's in front of me, I can't blame the way that my eyes work, can I? Hit that perfect beat, boy. Bronski Beat, hit that perfect beat.

Bosky Beat, hit that perfect beat. A lively little number, that one, isn't it? At this time of the morning, 7:26, for goodness sake, should we be that alive and awake in the mornings? Yes, we blinking should. It's Friday morning, it's the morning mix of Melks on Vintage Radio, the beating heart of Birkenhead. What's coming up throughout the day? Well, after this, 4 till 6, you've got the Richard Wall's Friday Almost Live on Vintage Radio with Richard Wall, and 6 till 7, you have the Indie Hour with Marcus and Amanda. There are other shows going on, just repeat, and once I've got the list off the wall, because I can't remember them, but I'll let you know. 0742 144 1409 if you want any requests, and this is Nick Kershaw, White Boy.

Nick Kershaw, White Boy. Who doesn't like a bit of Nick Kershaw? If you don't like Nick Kershaw, then you shouldn't be listening to me, because I will be playing lots of Nick Kershaw, because I quite like Nick Kershaw. It's Friday morning. It's the morning mix of Malks on Vintage Radio. The beating heart of Birkenhead. Coming up, Lloyd Cole and the Commotions. Perfect Skin. Good morning, Sarah.

0: Low Coal and the Commotions, Perfect Skin, which reminds me of my partner. You know, I talk a lot about my partner on this show, don't I? Saw her a couple of times this week. She'd been very, very busy at work, and we met up for lunch a couple of times, went out for a drink on the Wednesday evening, which is really, really, really nice. Went to a nice little pub, actually, Obi Mill, which is really, really nice. And then seeing her on the weekend, and I can't wait because I get very excited when I'm seeing her. Is that just sad or just me?
1: 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And don't forget, on WhatsApp, on 074214414 09, and we look forward to hearing from you.
0: And I do say to her, I talk about you on the show, do you think I should stop talking about you? And she goes, no, no one's listening. Rude. Alarm 68 Guns. Good morning, Sarah.

Temple Tudor. Swords of a Thousand Men. Good morning. The morning mix of Elks on Vintage Radio, the beating heart of Birkenhead. Am I too loud? Sorry about that. Well, it's Friday morning. It is 8:20, so it's about time for you people to get up out of your lazy beds, isn't it? Get yourselves in the shower, get yourselves washed, and get yourself down to work, says he who hasn't got a job. Adam and the Ants, stand and deliver. 0742 144 1409.

Is Adam and the Ants, Stand and Deliver? Sounds like my days when I was a postie. It's Friday morning. Hope you're all having a good morning so far at 7.43. So as I was saying, I went to bed at 10 o'clock last night and looked out the window and thought to myself, gosh, where's it's snowing. It was a proper whiteout. And I thought, oh, it's going to be a bit of a struggle coming in today. And when the alarm went off at 6 o'clock this morning, I looked out the window and thought, was I dreaming? Was it just a dream? It could have been. Gary Newman, Chihuahua Army, our friends Electric.

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We're on Facebook, of course, and you can email us studio@vintageradio.org.uk. And don't forget, on WhatsApp, on 07421 44 1409. And we look forward to hearing from you.

0: I really should stop singing the song to the along to the songs. Hugh and Grant looking for Linda on this Friday morning on the Morning Mix with Malks on Vintage Radio, the beating heart of Birkenhead. 0742 144 1409. Got any plans for the weekend? Anything exciting happening? What you gonna be doing?
1: The kettle's on, the toast is burnt, and Rick Astley is cued. It's the Morning Mix with Malks, your morning dose of 80s hits.

Fregassis, whenever you need somebody. Just thinking, I could dedicate most of these songs to the girl I love, but I won't, because that'd be rude on the rest of you. To Pal, Secret Garden.

0: Mr. Powell, Secret Garden. Wow, that fades quickly, doesn't it? There's still about 20 seconds to play on that song. And so that's 8 a.m. already. That's the first hour of the show gone. Where have you all been? I mean, Miss Some Crackers, Hue and Cry, Temple Tudor, The Alarm, Lloyd Colin Commotions, Bronski Beat. You know, I've played some good songs and you've not been listening. 0742 144 1409. What else is coming up through the rest of the day? Well, don't forget, at 4 till 6, you've got the Richard Wall's Friday Almost Live on Vintage Radio with Richard Wall, and 6 till 7, the Indie Hour with Marcus and Amanda.
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2: All I can see is the whites of her eyes, and I tell you, I'll never know another boy. She...